shot to the top. I've been out of shape, thinking out the box. I'm an astronaut. I blasted off the planet, rock to cause catastrophe, and it matters more because I had it. Now I had, I thought about wreaking havoc on an opposition. Kind of shocking, they want a static with precision. I'm automatic. Quarterback, I ain't talking second. Pack it up on.

gonna come with me because you look so fine that I really wanna make you mine. I said you look so fine that I really wanna make you mine. 4, 5, 6, come on and get your kicks. Now you don't need

it's the it's the it's the it's the it's the it's the it's the it's the it's the it's the it's the it's the it's the it's the it's the it's the it's the it's the it's the it's the it's the it's the it's the it's the it's the it's the it's the it's the it's the it's the it's the it's the it's the it's the it's the it's the it's the it's the it's the it's the it's the it's the it's the it's the it's the it's the it's the it's the it's the it's the it's the it's the it's the it's the it's the it's the it's the it's the it's the it's the it's the it's the it's the it's the it's the it's the 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

0: be the best hockey fans there are. Show the rest of the league, the players in the league, how impressive of a place this is to play.
1: Nick Suzuki marque et il a 100 points maintenant.